0: P10 Country.
1: The only two things in life that make it worth living is guitars that tune good and firm feeling women.

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1: 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We were both too tired to sleep, so we took turns of staring

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1: 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I love this
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2: Is it getting better? 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

Have you come here for forgiveness? 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

moderation, with no problems, social, moral, or medical. They have learned to enjoy liquor without letting it upset the functioning of their body and mind. It relaxes.

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1: 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What's up, y'all? It's Chris Jansen.

0: Dan og Shade ute med sitt sjette studioalbum I dag. Det skal du få med deg en litt på ganske straks, for det jo fredag, og fredag betyr ny musikk. Og I dag så det altså flere albumslipp, blant annet Dan og Shay sitt Young. Og for under et døgn siden så la de ut en video på sosiale mediene sine også, hvor de forteller at dette her altså det albumet de mest stolt av å lage til nå.
1: I have never been more excited for an album release in our entire career. I feel like personally, I'm a tough critic. Ask anyone, you know I'm a tough critic. I feel like this is our best album yet. Tracks 1 through 10, Shay and I co-wrote them together. This is definitely our most personal, most authentic, most autobiographical album to date. If you listen to this, it is a snapshot of exactly who we are as men at this current moment in our lives. And I'm just so proud of this music, man. And I don't know, I get emotional thinking about it and talking about it, but I just wanted to hop on here real quick and say thank you.
0: Dan og Shay altså på sosiale mediene sine, og tenkte du skulle få med deg en liten lytt på titelsporet, som jo har vært ute en liten stund. 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
1: I discovered country music on my own, you know. My dad was like, you know, he listened to it and he was, I could tell he had love for it and just being, you know, going to school in Texas and just honestly just coming here from Nigeria. I think he just really was in love with it all. 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
2: right,
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